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6: From the Idaho Pizza Company studio, traffic is looking a lot better at the Flying Y. Looks like we've got a crash westbound right before the Eagle off-ramp. It's all on the right shoulder. Traffic slowing, though, to get by that. And then out to Nampa, it's going to be a little bit heavy, mainly county line to the Garrity exit. The Haunted World's terrifying new attractions include La Llorona, Alien Encounters, The Curse of the Cathedral, and much more. An hour and a half of incredible scares. Open Monday through Saturday at dusk. 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I'm Robin Scott. Traffic now.
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5: From the Idaho Pizza Company studio, we've got a crash on the westbound freeway just after Cloverdale. It's on the right shoulder. Traffic slow to get by that. Not really backing up before the Flying Y at this point, so it's just a mile or so of just some slowing on both the east and westbound side. It's a little slow on the eastbound side, too. Getting out to Nampa right now looks pretty good. Idaho's largest indoor and outdoor haunted attraction is the Haunted World, open Mondays through Saturdays. 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

0: 103.5 Kiss FM. It's Brooke and Jeffrey in the morning. Mondays, ooh, terrible.
1: Yeah.
0: But winning 25 grand, oh yeah.
1: Yeah, let's go.
0: I like it. A lot better. 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
0: But winning 25 grand, oh yeah.
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0: 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The phone pranks are back. 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

Jeffrey in the Morning on 103.5 KISS FM. And yes, that $25,000 app cash will still be waiting for you Monday. 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

0: 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It's Brooke and Jeffrey in the morning. Mondays, ooh, terrible.
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0: 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It's Brooke and Jeffrey in the morning. Mondays, ooh, terrible.
1: Yeah.
2: Awful.
0: But winning 25 grand, oh yeah.
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0: I like
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0: This is where the Treasure Valley wakes up laughing. 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

It's Brooke and Jeffrey in the morning on 103.5 KISS FM. And yes, that $25,000 app cash will still be waiting for you Monday. 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

0: 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It's Brooke and Jeffrey in the morning. Mondays, ooh, terrible.
1: Yeah.
0: Awful. But winning 25 grand, oh, yeah.
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0: I like it.
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0: 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Hey! Here's what you missed on Brooke and Jeffrey this week.
1: I think if you got to know me a little more, like went on another date, we would have such a good time and we'd be such a good match.
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It's Brooke and Jeffrey in the morning on 103.5 KISS FM. And yes, that $25,000 app cash will still be waiting for you Monday. 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
1: Hey, it's Brooke and Jeffrey in the morning. 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

0: 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And there is a lot on the line for this Boise State game today because, sorry to the Utah State fans, but Utah State hasn't had the best season. 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

0: 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It's Brooke and Jeffrey in the morning. Mondays, ooh, terrible.
1: Yeah.
2: Awful.
0: But winning 25 grand, oh, yeah.
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And you know how Boise is nicknamed the City of Trees? Well, there are some other cities that are allegedly greener than Boise. I don't get that. Details in 10 right now. Teddy Swims. It's Mr. Know-It-All.

0: 103.5 Kiss FM, Boise's number one hit music station. And Boise's nickname is literally the city of trees. So how is Boise not the greenest city? Well, a new ranking is saying out of every city in the country, Boise's 35th. When you think about it that way, that's pretty good. But maybe we're just biased, or maybe I'm just biased, but I want to win. And I want to think that Boise's the greenest. Of course, we've got downtown, the college campus, residential areas. But when you hike Table Rock and you look down at Boise, boy, oh boy, is it green. So I'd like, you know, to figure out why this is happening right now. If you want to see the full ranking, tap into our 103.5 KISS FM app.
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Brooke and Jeffrey in the morning on 103.5 KISS FM. And yes, that $25,000 app cash will still be waiting for you Monday. Yay. 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

0: Saturday. You've made it to the weekend. Thank goodness. It's 103.5 Kiss FM, Boise's number one hit music station. And this weekend is hopefully going to be a good one. 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
1: Obsessed with this one, obsessed with Adela. The vibe of the song is so cool. Right now it's 8 in LA. It's on 103.5 Kiss FM, Boise's number one hit music station. Because we can't all hold it down in LA. Some of us have to hold it down here at Boise.

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And on Monday, I know you don't want to think about it yet. 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

It's Brooke and Jeffrey in the morning on 103.5 KISS FM. And yes, that $25,000 app cash will still be waiting for you Monday. 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

0: 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October means spooky season. I'm a scaredy cat. This month literally makes me feel like there's something out to get me around every single corner, but there's also a lot of fun things happening around town when it hits October, like Boo at the Zoo. It's like a normal day at the zoo, which is already so much fun, but make it Halloween themed because you could go trick-or-treating, you could feed the animals some cool Halloween treats. It's always a blast, and it's returning in just a couple weeks. 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

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I can't.

0: 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It's Brooke and Jeffrey in the morning. Mondays, ooh, terrible.
1: Yeah.
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0: 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And we've started this new thing, which is honestly so much fun. 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

0: 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It's Brooke and Jeffrey in the morning. Mondays, terrible.
1: Yeah.
2: Awful.
0: But winning 25 grand, oh yeah.
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2: 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You sound like a total dick.
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It's Brooke and Jeffrey in the morning on 103.5 KISS FM. And yes, that $25,000 app cash will still be waiting for you Monday. 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